give the satisfaction asking how you're doing now. How's the castle built of people you pretend to care about? Just what you wanted. Look at you, cool guy, you got it. I see the parties and diamonds sometimes when I close my eyes. 6 months of torture you sold to some forbidden paradise. I loved you truly.

It is V1. Enjoy the music. Enjoy the music. Enjoy the music. Let me be your hero. Would you dance?

0: 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B1. Enjoy the music.
1: I have a song that I wrote, and it's called Dear Mr. President.

friends, I wanna be the closest. That's why I tell you things so you'll be the most. It's when it comes to life, to be this man's wife, you got to be well educated on the subject of